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0: What you need. Tim's doing it, man. Loving that song right there. What you need, and more of that type of stuff later on tonight at 9 on the flight. Night flight be coming your way. It's where we play all your favorite love songs, baby. You in love, you and your boo need to be tuned on. And turn it up. Yeah, night flight tonight, 9 o'clock. 9 to midnight, or nothing but your favorite love song. We got you covered for sure, all right? Yeah, text us your favorite love songs as well. You can do that. Yeah. 901-317-1035. You already know. All right, let's see what else is happening, man. We've got more of your favorites straight ahead. You want to keep it here, man. What's coming on? Let them know.
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10: Warm, muggy, and breezy out there this evening. Temperatures slow to cool down overnight. We'll wake up to mid to high 70s early Thursday morning. Off and on spotty showers for most of the day tomorrow. We'll have a few thunderstorms get in the mix by tomorrow evening. From WREG News Channel 3, I'm Chief Meteorologist Tyler Eliason.
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0: Snoop Dogg there and Swiss Beats. It's called Steppin'. That thing going hard in the paint on 103.5 WRBO. Thank you. Mm-hmm. Just doing the thong gone thing, man. Loving it, too. Yeah, let's see. What else is happening? Oh, yes. This Friday, June 19th, Juneteenth, National Civil Rights Museum will be open from 9 to 6 p.m., but you can get in free. Get in free from 9 to 2. 9 to 2 p.m. Admission is available absolutely free. From 9 to 2. Keep that in mind. The day will be filled with inspiring programming, live music, cultural performances, family-friendly activities, and community resources honoring this important national holiday. Yeah, together we celebrate history and the ongoing work of positive social change. At the National Civil Rights Museum is going down 450 Mulberry Street this Friday for Juneteenth. And 9 to 2, admission is absolutely free. So get on by there and tell them that Lou told you all about it.
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2: Warm, muggy, and breezy out there this evening. Temperatures slow to cool down overnight. We'll wake up to mid to high 70s early Thursday morning. Off and on spotty showers for most of the day tomorrow. We'll have a few thunderstorms get in the mix by tomorrow evening. From WREG News Channel 3, I'm Chief Meteorologist Tyler Eliason.
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Kings West, yeah. King George, Calvin Richardson, Cupid, and Roy Chip Anthony there. I like that. That's Southern Soul Jam, man. Still got love. Still got that love on 103.5.

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0: Mike Clark Jr. there, cups in the air. I'm trying to tell you, boy, look, on 103.5 WRBO. 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Mm-hmm. 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
2: Warm, muggy, and breezy out there this evening. Temperatures slow to cool down overnight. We'll wake up to mid to high 70s early Thursday morning. Off and on spotty showers for most of the day tomorrow. We'll have a few thunderstorms get in the mix by tomorrow evening. From WREG News Channel 3, I'm Chief Meteorologist Tyler Eliason.
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Kim's One Love. There you go on 103.5 WRBO. It is Lou here. And, hey, Ali Sadiq, he's coming. Yeah, Ali Sadiq, Memphis. Yeah.

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0: Shoulda Never. That is Kalani and Usher together. Ah, sounded great too on 103.5 WRVO. Of course, the Bluff City's best mix of R&B just minutes away from 9 o'clock, baby. You know what's happening at 9. Those love songs on the night flight. You got you covered for that. Coming up here in a few minutes, 9 o'clock, night flight. But until then, you still got a little bit more of the Showgram Show with your boy Lou here. Mm-hmm. And Memphis, get ready for a night out with Ali Sadiq at the Orpheum Theater, Memphis, one of the city's go-to spots for live laughs and big energy. This is Ali Sadiq, Memphis. And it's set to feel like hometown highlight. I'm telling you, it's going down. Orpheum Theater, 203 North Main Street. Now, this is happening tomorrow, 7 o'clock p.m. Make sure you text along when you go. 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
1: Breezy out there this evening. Temperatures slow to cool down overnight. We'll wake up to mid to high 70s early Thursday morning. Off and on spotty showers from most of the day tomorrow. We'll have a few thunderstorms get in the mix by tomorrow evening. From WREG News Channel 3, I'm Chief Meteorologist Tyler Eliason.
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I like that. I'm and Brent Faiyaz is called Need It Bad on 103.5 WRBO. It is Lou heading out the door. My time is done. Hey, thank you guys so very much for being a part of the show as always. Hopefully we've done just enough for you to join us again tomorrow, my friends. Thursday edition of the Showgram Show. Yes, Lord's willing and the creek don't rise. See you back here at 6 tomorrow, all right? Night flight's coming up at 9 on my way out, though. Love me. This is Sean Milley. See ya.

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3: Warm, muggy, and breezy out there this evening. Temperatures slow to cool down overnight. We'll wake up to mid to high 70s early Thursday morning. Off and on spotty showers from most of the day tomorrow. We'll have a few thunderstorms get in the mix by tomorrow evening. From WREG News Channel 3, I'm Chief Meteorologist Tyler Eliason.
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1: Breezy out there this evening. Temperatures slow to cool down overnight. We'll wake up to mid to high 70s early Thursday morning. Off and on spotty showers for most of the day tomorrow. We'll have a few thunderstorms get in the mix by tomorrow evening. From WREG News Channel 3, I'm Chief Meteorologist Tyler Eliason.
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1: Warm, muggy, and breezy out there this evening. Temperatures slow to cool down overnight. We'll wake up to mid to high 70s early Thursday morning. Off and on spotty showers for most of the day tomorrow. We'll have a few thunderstorms get in the mix by tomorrow evening. From WREG News Channel 3, I'm Chief Meteorologist Tyler Eliason.
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1: Breezy out there this evening. Temperatures slow to cool down overnight. We'll wake up to mid to high 70s early Thursday morning. Off and on spotty showers for most of the day tomorrow. We'll have a few thunderstorms get in the mix by tomorrow evening. From WREG News Channel 3, I'm Chief Meteorologist Tyler Eliason.
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2: Warm, muggy, and breezy out there this evening. Temperatures slow to cool down overnight. We'll wake up to mid to high 70s early Thursday morning. Off and on spotty showers for most of the day tomorrow. We'll have a few thunderstorms get in the mix by tomorrow evening. From WREG News Channel 3, I'm Chief Meteorologist Tyler Eliason.
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1: 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Here we are decades later. 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
1: Breezy out there this evening. Temperatures slow to cool down overnight. We'll wake up to mid to high 70s early Thursday morning. Off and on spotty showers for most of the day tomorrow. We'll have a few thunderstorms get in the mix by tomorrow evening. From WREG News Channel 3, I'm Chief Meteorologist Tyler Eliason.
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1: Every time we got something going on, we got to have a prayer Zoom call. Talking about, Lord, if you would intervene. That judge about to intervene by 4:30 this evening. You got to come back for citizen, too? Nah, man, I'm not wasting my time with this family. Nah, I'm not doing that.
0: You say they asked the Lord to intervene.
1: Yeah, they asked the Lord, please come in and intervene. For what? With all the stuff he got to do, he got to move these clouds. He got to get this sun up in the morning. What are they bothering him for?
0: Hey, y'all, it's Steve Harvey. 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

about a conservative regular girl that still can be thorough as don't need you. Psychic can reach a zodiac sign, it must be a Gemini moon, cause we about to go half. 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
1: Flora says, I've been sleeping with our yard man for a while, and he doesn't like wearing protection. 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
0: Y'all, I can't apply no rules to this stuff. 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

0: 103.5 WRBO, Eric Bellinger wrapping up over 40 minutes of nonstop music with Cry in front of you. How you doing? I'm Monique Jordan, a.k.a. Mojo. This is the Midday Vibe, and it's Thursday, y'all. Come on. One more day to the weekend. One more day to the weekend. One more day to get all the stuff done. One more day to the weekend. That's unless you got tomorrow off, because you know it's a holiday tomorrow, Juneteenth. Big shouts out to everybody that got tomorrow off. Tomorrow will be a holiday edition of the Midday Vibe, all right? Okay, so today, Thursday, June 18th, is National Go Fishing Day. Mm-hmm. National Splurge Day. You know, we love to splurge even if we don't have no money. You know how we do, right? National Want to Get Away Day. Mm-hmm. National Dump the Pump Day. Yeah, that's it for your nationals on this Thursday, June 18th. Coming up in 30 minutes, I got that keyword for you. Trying to send you to go check out Lionel Richie and Earth, Wind & Fire. Coming up at 10:42-ish is birthdays and anniversaries. If you got a birthday or anniversary, get that in, 617-1035. You can text as well. 12 o'clock, the At Work Network Throwback Lunch Mix. DJ Frost will be on your radio doing his thing, so make sure you keep it locked in for that. And, of course, the At Work Network Check-In. Got to send some love to three women and a truck. They're this week's winners of the At Work Network Check-In. Being that tomorrow is a holiday, we're going to have lunch today, baby. Compliments of Backyard Burgers. So I'll see y'all later on this afternoon. Also coming up is giveaways. Yeah, I got those. All right, let's get this thing started. You ready? Cool. Keep it locked. We're 103.5 WRVO. 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
4: Here's your forecast from News Channel 3. Get ready for another warm and humid day ahead. Highs nearing 90 and a heat index near 100, but afternoon and evening showers from our latest cold front. I'm News Channel 3 weather expert Todd Demers.
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2: Eating a healthy diet is not only good for you physically, it can also keep your brain sharp as you age. According to a new study out of China, people who most closely followed the MIND diet slowed aging in key structures inside their brains by more than 2 years. The MIND diet is a combination of the Mediterranean diet, which we talk a lot about, and the DASH diet, which stands for Dietary Approaches to Stop Hypertension. All three of these diets are similar, but the MIND diet puts more of an emphasis on berries, beans, leafy green vegetables, fish, poultry, whole grains, olive oil, and nuts. You're not going to eat foods with a lot of saturated fat. We're talking cheese, butter, red meat, or anything fried. You really don't have to eat like this 100% of the time. That's the key. Just do the best that you can. I'm Dr. Sanjay Gupta, helping you live a better life.
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1: It's Sybil Wilkes with what we need to know. The results of Washington, D.C.'s first ever ranked choice mayoral primary remain undetermined as election officials continue to tabulate mail-in and drop-off ballots. Progressive candidate Janice Lewis-George currently holds a lead with over 60% of the votes counted, though neither she nor the frontrunner, Kenyon McDuffie, has declared victory. The Trump administration launched a formal legal challenge against a pioneering housing reparations program for Black residents in the Chicago suburb of Evanston, Illinois. The Historic Local Initiative, which was first approved in 2019, offers grants of up to $25,000 to qualifying families who suffered from decades of systemic housing discrimination. While federal officials are moving to dismantle this policy, Evanston's mayor remains steadfast and continues to aggressively defend the nation's first municipal reparations program. I'm Sybil Wilkes. Be informed. Be empowered.
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I'm Monique Jordan, hanging out with you on this Thursday midday vibing and things. All right, so look, tomorrow, Juneteenth, a lot of celebrations going on all around town. And if there's something we don't know about, hit me up so I can talk about it for you, all right? Coming up, Kayla Brianna. Right now, it's Chris Brown. Let's go crazy, baby, with 103.5 WRBO. Good morning.

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0: I'm Monique Jordan, a.k.a. Mojo, hanging out with you on this Thursday, giving that positive energy, baby. Keep it when you got it. Coming up, I got more requested music on the way. Right now, though, it's time for that keyword. All right, and keep in mind, tomorrow is the last day to qualify for this trip to go check out Lionel Richie and Earth, Wind & Fire in the city of your choice. Okay? So what you need to do is take this keyword I'm going to give you and text it to 95819. The keyword is Lionel. Lionel. L-I-O-N-E-L. L-I-O-N-E-L. Lionel. Text that right now to 95819 for your chance to win this flyaway. Yeah, we got your airfare. We got your hotel stay. We got tickets to the show for you. And you also get access into the VIP lounge. Yeah, so go ahead and text that keyword right now and keep it locked. Coming up, I got a request for some LL Cool J. Yeah, I'm going to do that. I'm going to do that and more. Stick around. We're 103.5 WRVO. Good morning.
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3: No, I ain't throwing my family out the window. We just don't talk like that. Okay. They grown. They ain't kids. I ain't got no, they grown. Uh-huh. You know, I'm a grandfather because of these kids. You know, I just first day on the job. I was a grandfather.
4: Oh, when you got married, you mean?
3: 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You know, the grandkids don't know. I'm just unknown in my family. That's it. Unknown father. Forget so Steph. Unknown father.
4: What do they call you?
3: What do you mean call me? They don't know the number.

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0: 103.5 WRBO. That right there is PJ Morton with Mutual. Monique Jordan hanging out with you, midday vibing and things. It's time for birthdays and anniversaries. What we do is shout out national celebrities that are celebrating birthdays, and then I let you know of the local celebrities that are celebrating birthdays today as well. All right? So today, we're going to kick it off with Sir Paul McCartney, celebrating birthday 84. Happy birthday to him. Blake Shelton is 50 years old. 50? Okay, happy birthday to him. Also celebrating a birthday today is actress Bailey Bass, 23. Happy birthday, Carol Kane is 74. Monica Barbaro, 36. Happy birthday, Marion Flynn, 75. Actor Jeremy Irvine, I guess, is 36. Happy birthday, Jacob Anderson is 36 as well. Today also, Takeoff would have been celebrating his birthday, as well as Barack Obama Sr. All right, locally, got to say happy birthday to James Alexander. Happy birthday to him. Dwayne Thomas is celebrating a birthday. That's from your family. Happy birthday, Maxine Dennis. Your husband called in to wish you happy birthday. Happy birthday, Ava Kirkwood. She's turning 8 today. Happy birthday. That's from your grandma. Also celebrating a birthday today is Brandon Edwards. Happy, happy birthday. If you're celebrating a birthday or anniversary and I missed you, oh, I happened to pronounce your name wrong, I apologize. Hoping, though, you're having a wonderful day, though. All right? Keep it where you got it. Coming up, you know, with Father's Day being Sunday, we're going to talk about what fathers really want, other than the mugs and the socks and the ties. So this online survey say, I really want to hear from you, though. What you want for Father's Day? I mean, because, you know, I had one person call me yesterday. It was like, hey, you know, there don't be no lines when it's Father's Day. You could go right into a restaurant. We got to do better, ladies. Stick around. We'll talk.
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3: 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Mary J. Blige is a singer, songwriter, actress, and philanthropist. In 92, Mary J. Blige kicked in the door with her debut album, What's the 411, establishing her as the official queen of hip-hop soul. Mary J. Blige's impact extends beyond music, though. Her philanthropy has earned her prestigious awards like the Legends Award at the World Music Awards and the Icon Award at the Billboard Women in Music Awards. 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
4: Here's your forecast from News Channel 3. Hot and humid today. Highs nearing 90 will produce a heat index near 100. But a cold front brings scattered showers, north winds, and a little bit of a cool down over the next couple of days. I'm News Channel 3 weather expert Todd Demers.
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0: Clark Jr. Cups in the air, baby. Listen, cups are going to be flying all through the air today in New York City. You better know it. Man, listen, the parade is today. I'm upset because I'm not there. My brother flew in last night, and I saw it on Facebook. I'm like, really? You went and you didn't even tell me you was going? Man, I'd be all through that thing right now, but it's okay. It's okay. So let's talk Father's Day. Father's Day is this Sunday, right? And somebody on social media asked dads what they actually wanted for Father's Day. Because we know the mugs, the ties, the socks, y'all tired of them. And like I said, I was speaking to somebody yesterday, and he was like, you know, on Father's Day, you could go to any restaurant you want. No waiting, no nothing. You can just walk up in there. You know, unlike Mother's Day. Mother's Day, you can't get nowhere for Mother's Day.
1: It's congested.
0: Yeah, because y'all be doing it up for us. But for Father's Day, man, we'd be like, Happy Father's Day. Now go get on the grill and cook me something.
1: You know? Man, it's crazy. I think for Father's Day, we just want some, you know, some peace and quiet. You know,
0: okay.
1: Peace of mind.
0: Okay.
1: You know, something like that. We'll see, because real dads, we don't really and truly, we don't care about you doing all this stuff for us, you know, mm-hmm. because it's already built in us. So we like, hey, you know, this is what I'm going to do anyway. You know, we like to be appreciated,
0: mm-hmm.
1: you know, but we don't care about the cards. And but like I told you, you know, hey, but if you give it to us, the flowers, the cards, the candle, we want it just the same way.
0: Okay.
1: You know, but we don't put emphasis on it, because we already know that, hey, when it comes to moms, y'all gonna go out the way for the mom. But when it comes for the dads, it's gonna do, we be happy if we get a happy Father's Day.
0: Oh, that's rough. That's rough. Like I said, you know, you think about it. The dads, the fathers, you know, even just the men in our lives, y'all do a lot. Y'all do a lot, and we require y'all to do a lot.
1: Mm-hmm.
0: You know, because taking out the trash, cutting the grass, what else? I get on the grill myself, so we ain't even gonna say nothing about the grill. I mean, but just different things. Opening the door. It's just things that y'all are supposed to do.
1: But, you know, that's the thing. Like, for me, growing up, my mom taught me how to do everything. So I don't really need a woman for anything.
0: Right. So, and see, that's the thing. Listen, I even taught my son when he was growing up, he'd get out the car, come open my door, and then do whatever. But he's opening my door. You know, and I instilled stuff like that in him so that it wouldn't be nothing new when he got older and had a wife, you know, knowing that's the stuff he needs to do.
1: I'm talking about, hey, manners.
0: Yeah, you know, absolutely.
1: We got to have manners.
0: Absolutely. And we got to teach our young men this.
1: Yeah.
0: We have to. You know, it's, boy, we could talk about a lot of things right now, but look, we're going to stick to Father's Day. We're going to stick to Father's Day and us appreciating y'all, you know, and taking them out or something, you know, do something. You know, the mugs, they're nice. The ties, they're nice. The socks, they're nice. But how many times you going to do that, you know?
1: And how many times we going to use it? Because I got mugs that I haven't even touched. So.
0: All right, dads, we're going to do something a little different. Online, they were talking about being able to spend time with family, go to a baseball game, eat some hot dogs. He'd love to go on a long hike with his kids. You know, and the crazy thing about this is a great at-home breakfast. All of these things that these guys are saying still pertains to family.
1: Right.
0: You know?
1: Right.
0: So,
1: that's because everything we want is, like I said, peace of mind. You know?
0: Right,
1: you know,
0: right.
1: You want that. You still want your family to be there.
0: Somebody did say a case of beer and a pressure washer, but, you know, anyway.
1: They trying to make some money on the side.
0: Right. Keep it locked. But 103.5 WRBO.
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Coming up, I got some Aaliyah by request. 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

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I likes that. I'm Monique Jordan. Here's Aaliyah. Stick around. 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

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Of course, today we got to kick it off with our winners, three women and a truck. What's good, y'all? Thank you so much for jamming on a job. Definitely appreciate y'all. 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Walmart out there in New Albany, Mississippi was popping. T-Dot, how y'all doing? Yeah, y'all been working on the roads in the middle of the day. What? We're going to talk. But anyway,

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95 WRBO, some total Notorious B.I.G. kicking off your 1 o'clock hour. I'm Monique Jordan, a.k.a. Mojo, coming up. I got another keyword for you. And stick around. Today's the last day. Today is Thursday. Tomorrow's the last day for it. Stick around. We'll talk. It's Chris Brown.

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0: 1035 WRBO. That is Stokely, What Needs Love. Monique Jordan hanging out with you midday vibing and things on this Thursday. All right, look, Juneteenth tomorrow. A lot of things going on in the city over the weekend. And of course, it's Father's Day weekend as well. Yeah, a lot of things going on. And on our website, we got a list of different things. 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All right, so someone on Reddit wanted to know what were the worst cities in the United States. And some of the responses were crazy. And what's really crazy is they didn't mention any part of Tennessee until the 18th state, or the 18th city, because they were actually cities. The 18th city was Nashville, and then the 20th city was actually West Memphis. They didn't even mention Memphis. They didn't. First one was Cincinnati. You got Salt Lake City, Barstow, California. You got Camden on there. Also got Toledo, Ohio. Got several cities, but like I said, Tennessee didn't reach the worst until number 18. All right, let me give you this keyword. Of course, we're trying to send you to go check out Lionel Richie and Earth, Wind & Fire in the city of your choice. All right, now keep in mind, tomorrow is the last day for this contest, so make sure you get your keywords in, all right? The keyword this hour is sunshine. Sunshine. S-U-N-S-H-I-N-E. Sunshine. All right? Go ahead and text that to 95819 right now for your chance to win that flyaway. We got your airfare. We got your hotel stay. We got tickets to the show. And, of course, you got VIP lounge access with that as well. All right? So go ahead and get that keyword in and keep it locked. 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
2: Here's your forecast from News Channel 3. Hot and humid today. Highs nearing 90 will produce a heat index near 100. But a cold front brings scattered showers, north winds, and a little bit of a cool down over the next couple of days. I'm News Channel 3 weather expert Todd Demers.
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2: 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Forever's a mighty long time. Here we are decades later. 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

1035 WRVO. That is Jaheim. Well, yeah, I was sure about to say Jaheim. That's Raheem Devon with you. Monique Jordan, aka Mojo Man. What it is I'm looking online as thousands flock the Midway Park for the Obama Presidential Center to watch party for this historic event. You know, it's going to be historical. Yeah. I'm going to keep my thoughts to myself. Call at 10. I got some tickets for you. Call at 10. Hit me up right now. Stick around.

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0: 1035 WRVO. Does Eric Bellinger cry in front of you? Monique Jordan, Nika Mojo, hanging out with you on this Thursday midday vibing. All right, so look, I noticed here in Memphis that fish spaghetti and coleslaw is a thing. I never seen that before in my life. Not all three together. But anyway, a Facebook friend of mine, Chef Woodard, was like, yeah, that's a thing. That's a thing. You want to try it? I was like, I'll try it. I try anything once because I like to eat anyway. But baby, that fish was popping, boy. So that was pretty good. So, yeah, I'll do the fish and spaghetti. I will. Now, the coleslaw, no. Monique don't like coleslaw. I really don't. I don't. I like that fake coleslaw, you know. I was about to name the place. They'll probably get mad at me, but I like that one because it's sweet, you know. But I'm really not a coleslaw fan. Really not. But I'll try it once just because. Anyway, let's go to the phone lines and get a winner real quick. 103.5 WRBO. Hello.
1: Hi.
0: Hey, who's this?
1: My name is Alexis.
0: Alexis? What you doing, Alexis?
1: I am chilling, waiting for my children's dinner before.
0: All right. Look, I'm mad at you. Not mad at you at all. You call a 10. Congratulations. Now, I never said what you were going to win, right?
1: You sure did, because you just obviously was it. Calling number
0: 10. I sure did.
1: I'm like, that's me.
0: I sure did. So, I have a pair of tickets to the Smooth Summer Serenade with Boney James, Kenny Lattimore, and Jay Howell. Mm-hmm. Or... Okay. I got tickets to go check out Drew Hill, Genuine, Next, and True.
1: Oh, that sounds amazing.
0: All right, so there you go. So I got a pair of tickets for you to go check out Drew Hill, Genuine, Next, and True. They're going to be at the Bank Plus Amphitheater in South Haven, Mississippi. You are in there. Congratulations.
1: Thank you.
0: You are welcome. 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
2: 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Mary J. Blige is a singer, songwriter, actress, and philanthropist. In 92, Mary J. Blige kicked in the door with her debut album, What's the 411, establishing her as the official queen of hip-hop soul. Mary J. Blige's impact extends beyond music, though. Her philanthropy has earned her prestigious awards like the Legends Award at the World Music Awards and the Icon Award at the Billboard Women in Music Awards. And to top it all off, she's about to get inducted into the Rock and Roll Hall of Fame. Her powerful voice and heartfelt lyrics make her not only a music icon, but also a trailblazer for women in the industry and people all over the world.
3: 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I had something different.
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4: Here's your forecast from News Channel 3. Hot and humid today. Highs nearing 90 will produce a heat index near 100. But a cold front brings scattered showers, north winds, and a little bit of a cool down over the next couple of days. I'm News Channel 3 weather expert Todd Demers.
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4: It's Sybil Wilkes with what we need to know. The results of Washington, D.C.'s first ever ranked choice mayoral primary remain undetermined as election officials continue to tabulate mail-in and drop-off ballots. Progressive candidate Janice Lewis-George currently holds a lead with over 60% of the votes counted, though neither she nor the frontrunner, Kenyon McDuffie, has declared victory. The Trump administration launched a formal legal challenge against a pioneering housing reparations program for Black residents in the Chicago suburb of Evanston, Illinois. The historic local initiative, which was first approved in 2019, offers grants of up to $25,000 to qualifying families who suffered from decades of systemic housing discrimination. While federal officials are moving to dismantle this policy, Evanston's mayor remains steadfast and continues to aggressively defend the nation's first municipal reparations program. I'm Sybil Wilkes. Be informed. Be empowered.
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0: RBO. That's going to do it for me. LMA 100 wrapping up my time. Had a good time, but baby, I got to go. D.O. Hughley is up next. 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

0: Chris Brown and Usher, it depends. This is the situation on the scenario on Good Morning Philadelphia.
1: According to Bloomberg, users will be able to take a picture of the receipt, assign items on it, send it to different people, and request payment. The key part is you can assign certain items on it.
2: Oh, God. This is so Alex Holly.
1: Wait, whoa.
3: I didn't have the risotto.
1: I didn't have
3: the cocktail.
1: Because, listen, it is, I'm telling you, every time, it never fails. It's always a person who ordered the bottle, got the steak, they're doing the most, all the desserts, and they want to be like, oh, let's split it evenly after you did the most. It's always a person who did the most who wants to split it. Then y'all get mad at the person who just got the salad.
0: So do you split the bill evenly or do you itemize? You go out in groups sometime, right, Skip?
4: Yeah. You know what? And there's certain groups. There's certain groups that definitely itemize, and you know, and then there's certain groups that I go out with. It just kick it. We just, you know, split it up. Let's go.
0: So if there's certain groups you itemize, who are they?
4: What do you mean, who are they? You want me to name them?
0: Yeah, I mean, it's certain groups.
4: No, you know what?
0: Like what would differentiate these groups? You said certain groups.
4: I mean, I don't call it, but the ones that
0: you mean broke friends?
4: That they're a little more frugal with their spending, and you know.
0: Hell yeah, you know who you are. They probably got their hands shaped like cups right now.
4: Ta-da. But you know, most time you just going out, yeah, you split that up. Let's go, especially if you go like with couples. If you just couples and y'all going out, we going out as a group, man. Just split it up and let's go.
0: Yeah,
5: but for the most part, if you're going out, like, we usually determine if you're going to have a separate tab before the meal starts, you know. So
0: right. is this table all together, or is these separate tabs?
5: And, you know, that's how it's done. It's seldom I go anywhere and we just start eating and then say, okay, who's going to pay for this?
0: If you go out with a bunch of black people, they sure going to ask. These separate checks. We went out last night. We did this Netflix thing. We went out last night, and it was a really nice joint. And what was it about, Jazz? About 15, 20 people? 15 people?
6: Yeah, I'm going to go with 25.
0: It wasn't 25.
4: Bunch of.
6: It was a lot of people.
0: It was over 12, I would say. But
6: that's all you counted was 12?
0: 12 to 15. But
6: that's fine.
0: When we bum rush the scene, Skip, there's like all these.
4: Is this one tab or is he?
0: We used to get
5: to that before that.
0: They put us upstairs away from everybody too.
6: They had to. But the woman at the front leaned in and said, "All of y'all, would it be all of you?" I said, "Yes, and more are coming."
0: do you know all these darkies? I certainly do. Yes. But situations like that, you can't itemize that many people. That's why at certain restaurants, it's a limit they'll take because it's too hard to keep up with.
4: Yep.
6: Yeah.
0: Yeah, so. All right.
6: They'll tell you on the little menu. They'll say if there are more than so many people in your party, you know, we can only accept, you know, so many credit cards. It's too much.
0: And if you're black, it's less than that, obviously. That's what they're going to be like, we got to keep our eyes on you. Got to see you straight on. We got to see where you go. All right, we're getting to more of your calls in a bit. It's the D.L. Hughley Show.
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0: That was Kim, Share My Life. Now, please welcome the militant man, Jamal Kingsley. He's going to expose racism here tonight, everyday life.
1: Hello, my brothers and sisters. This is Jamal Kingsley, the militant man, here to expose racism hidden in our everyday life. Why is it when you go to Vegas and play blackjack, somebody's always sitting at the table hollering, "Hit me." 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And think about it, my brother.
0: We're going to have another Special K Short Bus Records banger. That's up in 20 minutes. It's the D.L. Hughley Show.
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0: Afro Beats, yeah, Kayla Brianna. That is energy. Loving that little ditty, man. That for sure on 103.5 WRBO. Of course, it is the Bluff City's best mix of R&B. And thanks so much for being right there on the other end. I am your leader, your boy, Lou Bennett, here for a Thursday edition of the Showgram Show, baby. Yeah, land it out and giving it to you like you like it. Mm-hmm. So much info. Pass along to you, keep you in the know of things going on here locally as well as abroad. And yeah, we'll be playing the best mix of R&B. You already know that. Got it loaded up and coming your way, man. So you want to keep it here. 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
1: Hey, this is Monique Jordan. You jamming on a job? Let me know. You could win lunch for you and your crew. Compliments of Backyard Burger. Each week, somebody is going to win.

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2: All right, we are working Midtown 240 northbound off-ramp to Union Avenue. Sudden stops on the off-ramp due to a problem with the bridge joint right as you exit off. Also, Union Avenue between Front Street and 2nd Street, they are working with utility work there, so they have that shut down in the downtown area. Michael Higgins, your total traffic.
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2: We'll have some passing showers around through this evening and overnight. Temperatures drop into the upper 60s and lower 70s by sunrise Friday. Most of our rain chance tomorrow is during the first half of the day. Should be a drier afternoon with highs in the lower to mid-80s. From WRG News Channel 3, I'm Chief Meteorologist Tyler Eliason.
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Yes, got another national keyword in the Lionel Richie Earth, Wind, and Fire Flyaway. That's coming up here in a matter of minutes. And celebrity birthdays. Who's celebrating today? We'll let you know. It's coming up at 6:38.

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0: Clark Jr. got the cups in the air. I don't care. There it is on 103.5 WRBO. Of course, the Bluff City's best mix of R&B and home of Harvey Hughley. Yeah, and we're streaming it all on the 1035WRBO.com to online. Yes, indeed. Here we are, and we're ready to see who's celebrating. Well, before I get to those birthdays, let me give you this national keyword. You ready? National keyword for the Lionel Richie Earth, Wind & Fire Flyaway. 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That's 95819. Do it now. Pyramid, text pyramid, P-Y-R-A-M-I-D to 95819. Do that now for your chance to enter and your chance to win. And good luck. Here we are on this Thursday. It is the 18th day of June. Clean your aquarium day. National go fishing day. I like that. National wanna getaway day. National cherry tart day and national splurge day. 3 days until Father's Day. 16 days until Independence Day. But today, Thursday, June 18th, 2026, celebrities celebrating on today. We are saying happy birthday to movie actress Bailey Bass. Happy birthday to soccer player Gabriel Martinelli. Happy birthday to actor Peyton Alex Smith. Happy birthday to Willa Holland. Oh, Oliver Queen, Queen's sister, Thea, on Arrow. Happy birthday to Jacob Anderson, Grey Worm in Game of Thrones, and Richard Madden, Robb Stark on the Game of Thrones. Happy birthday to Megan Rath, Tani Ray on Hawaii 5-0. Happy birthday to Emma Hemming and Willis, Mrs. Bruce Willis, that is. Happy birthday to Blake Shelton, yeah, former voice judge, and, you know, he is the man. Happy birthday to Alana De La Garza, FBI Special Agent in Charge, Isabel Castile. Happy birthday to Nathan Morris, Boys to Men singer. Happy birthday to Kim Dickens. Maddie Clark on the Fear of the Walking Dead. Happy birthday to Isabella Rossellini. And happy birthday to Paul McCartney. And if you're celebrating a birthday or an anniversary, we say happy, happy birthday or happy, happy anniversary to you. And many, many more from your friends, your family, for real. 103.5 WRBO.
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3: We'll have some passing showers around through this evening and overnight. Temperatures drop into the upper 60s and lower 70s by sunrise Friday. Most of our rain chance tomorrow is during the first half of the day. Should be a drier afternoon with highs in the lower to mid 80s. From WRG News Channel 3, I'm Chief Meteorologist Tyler Eliason.
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2: It's Sybil Wilkes with what we need to know. The results of Washington, D.C.'s first ever ranked choice mayoral primary remain undetermined as election officials continue to tabulate mail-in and drop-off ballots. Progressive candidate Janice Lewis-George currently holds a lead with over 60% of the votes counted, though neither she nor the frontrunner, Kenyon McDuffie, has declared victory. The Trump administration launched a formal legal challenge against a pioneering housing reparations program for Black residents in the Chicago suburb of Evanston, Illinois. The Historic Local Initiative, which was first approved in 2019, offers grants of up to $25,000 to qualifying families who suffered from decades of systemic housing discrimination. While federal officials are moving to dismantle this policy, Evanston's mayor remains steadfast and continues to aggressively defend the nation's first municipal reparations program. I'm Sybil Wilkes. Be informed, be empowered.
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It's the Midday Vibe with Monique Jordan. 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